0: download your app.
1: I'm the party application rocking just like that.
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But it wouldn't mean nothing without

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But it wouldn't mean nothing, not one little thing, without a woman, without a woman.

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1: How are we? Are we okay? Wow. Back on the stage once again. I've been looking forward to this night. And I hope you have too. But this is a great place to start. Shepherd's Bush. Oh, yes. When I first came to London in 1964, first of all, I lived in Ladbroke Grove. And then we sort of, once it's not unusual, came, then we upgraded to Shepherd's Bush. So it was great to be here. I've been to this theatre many times. I've done shows here myself, and I've seen a lot of other people. So it's a great place. And this is the first show that we're going to do with the album. Surrounded by Time. And it got to number one thanks to you. So we'd like to do it for you tonight. I love you too. In its entirety. Okay. Thank you.

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But I won't crumble with you if you fall. 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

0: 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Now then. Wow, this is heavy. It's either this is heavy or I'm getting... Wow. Or I'm getting old. All right then. Who's that? What are you doing down there?
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1: Call Pretty's in the building. Get your hands up. I know you know this one. We taking it back. But we bringing it in 2012. This is what we do.